0: 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Listen to the mariachi play at midnight. Are you with me? Are you with me?
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And it's been me the whole damn time. I should really try to calm my mind and see things from your side.

come tonight at the MGM Grand in Las Vegas. The main event y'all been waiting for.